one spreading round. Your life takes its time. About to shack outside the game. And you know what I'm talking about. Just let me know if you wanna go to that whole mile on the range. They got a lot of nice girls.

said that your friend died screaming like a stuck Irish pig. Hey.

0: 0, descend to 1,700.
1: No matter who you are, no matter where you go in your life, at some point you're going to need somebody to stand by you.

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1: What were the skies like when you were young?
2: They went on forever. We lived in Arizona, and the skies always had little fluffy clouds in them, and they were long and clear, and there were lots of stars at night.

0: and you see a bay.
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From AFVN, that's The Who and My Generation. Knock, knock. Who's there? No, someone's already done that joke. So I'll just move right along to the serious business. Getting home in case of an emergency is as easy as 1, 2, 3. Here's how. 1, your immediate family contacts the local Red Cross chapter. 2, the Red Cross contacts you and supplies your commanding officer with the verification necessary for emergency leave. And 3, your company cuts your orders and you're on your way. But let's hope that you never need this 1, 2, 3 combination.

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God and everyone.

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Everyone wants love. 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Peace and love is the toughest, hardest thing you can do. Build a bridge, it's where the courage is. Build a bridge, it's where the courage is. Shine your light, shine it true.

We are lacking ground space. Soon, each tower will become its own city. We must go vertical.